0: Okay, cut.
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2: The Persians called this place Katpatouka,
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1: Now y'all know the King David in Psalms. He said, praise the Lord with all thy might. 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
0: Come on.
1: Oh yeah. The Lord Jesus lives on and on to the break of dawn. 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
2: 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Hey, what's up?